0: Tonight, Unit 5 investigates how your private life might be going out with the trash for anyone to see. What you'll see may surprise you and certainly will educate you. Tonight at 10 on the Channel 5 News, Chicago's best news.
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1: 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What you'll see may surprise you and certainly will educate you. 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
1: Yeah, I ordered the tender roast end.
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1: The Twister.
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3: Twister.
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2: The best chicken.
1: I ordered the tender roast sandwich.
2: Strips.
3: Twister.
1: The Twister!
2: The roasted chicken sandwich.
4: I mean, they got a lot of stuff.
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3: Quality.
5: Choice.
2: It's still the best tasting chicken in the world.
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bitch give me top, then she wipe it off. 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Two college girls, they gon' pop it off. Had a threesome, you was not involved. Bitch give me top, then she wipe it off. 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Pop bang, get the fucking on this pop thing. The pussy good, but I take a bitch with no name. That's the game, I sell a bitch a whole dream. Do my thing, nigga, I ain't.